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Quick, drink the potion. 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Quick, drink the wine. Drink the wine. They'll be here with flamethrowers. 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Sleep forever.

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Come to me, it calls. Atmosphere's electric as it now descends the stairs. Hiding in the darkness is so futile from its glare. Death comes in an instant as they hope it will.

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An inner trip to fantasy, freedom, and love. A conquest of fear, lonesomeness.

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And get him into the psychiatrist so they can swallow the next Cymbalta or the next Prozac. Or whatever they're going to package it as and name it as. You have a billion-dollar industry making a lot of people sick and profiting on it.

eternally. 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When I say jump, you jump.

So when they continued asking him, he lifted up himself and said unto them, He that is without sin among you, let him first cast a stone at her.

Chelsea, to what I'm about to say. I think I've heard just about enough of your hypocritical ways. Don't try and stop me now.